0: 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By the way, Cat's Eye, Ludacris is going to be it. 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

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Like 100,000 people were trying to buy them earlier today. Cat's Eye, Ludacris, you still got a chance to see them if you win tickets after this song on 106.1 KISS FM.

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9: Let's get you the Jingle Ball. I know you're all sad. You wanted to buy tickets. You didn't even get a chance because they sold out so quickly, like 10,000 tickets gone within an hour. Crazy. Cat's Eye, Ludacris, Ray is going to be there. And I know you want to get your grubby little hands on them. So let's get you tickets to Jingle Ball. Your chance to win. Just a chance. Okay, coming up on the 30s all night. We'll try to make a

0: Get Out the Way is what I'm going to be singing on my way to Dickies Arena to see Ludacris at 106.1 Kiss FM's Jingle Ball, presented by Capital One. We got your tickets, the chance to win on the 30s, so you could sing this live.
1: Yeah, yeah, yeah. Yeah, give it to me now, give it to me now, give it to me now, give it to me now.
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What you doing in 3 minutes? 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That is the answer. 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Ooh, you came to the right place to see Cat's Eye, Ludacris. Ray is going to be partying with us in Fort Worth. Get him after this song.

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And I'm not lying to you. I'm telling the truth when I say you have a chance to win tickets to 106.1 Kiss FM's Jingle Ball presented by Capital One with Ludacris. Ray is going to be there. Cat's Eye, yeah, on the 30s all night. I could be-

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about not even having a chance to go to 106.1 Kiss FM's Jingle Ball presented by Capital One. It's all good. All right, we got you. Sold out earlier today, like 10,000 tickets. Bye. All done. We have a couple for you to win, though. On the 30s, all night long, you got a chance to see Ludacris, Cat's Eye, Ray is going to be there. Just be locked in with

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1: And it's all good. I love you for being here. I appreciate you for having us on. And I think you did an incredible job tonight getting this to number 5. Okay, from the texts, the DMs, the requests, the comments we get on our Christian Mingle account. Based off of what you wanted to hear, Tame Impala, Loser is the 5th biggest song.

0: stupid song could ever
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0: sold out, Jingle Ball. All thanks to Cat's Eye. 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Now, we are counting down the biggest songs in DFW with 2-1 next. 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

0: the biggest song in DFW. Here's song number one.
1: Yeah, I mean, are we surprised? Dominic Fike, the shortest song ever, but it's going to be the best minute and a half of your life. I'm sure you heard that before, but I'm for realsies with this one. Baby Doll, number one. I can't.

Yeah, I'm just trying to get you to Cat's Eye, Ludacris, Ray, Miles Smith. I mean, so many artists are coming to 106.1 Kiss FM's Jingle Ball presented by Capital One, and it's sold out, which sucks for you. That's so you can't just buy tickets. That sucks. But you can win them. We got a chance for you to win those tickets after Ella Langley on Kiss FM. Hold up. Just when

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5: There were some huge wins in high school football last week in the Metroplex. Allen dominated Princeton 65-7. Duncanville shut out Red Oak 42-0. On Friday night, Arlington Martin defeated Aledo 35-21. This week, South Oak Cliff hosts Molina. 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
8: 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Sold out Jingle Ball. Like 10,000 tickets in like an hour is what we did. 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It's a tough L for you. But... we do have a chance for you to get those tickets still on the 30s. The only way you can get them is by winning them on the 30s for sold out.

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Ray, 106.1 Kiss FM's Jingle Ball, presented by Capital One with her, Ludacris. Cat's Eye is going to be there. And you can win those sold-out tickets on the 30s.

0: I don't want you to get tasered. That's the last thing I want. 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No, honey, no. Just chill, daddy, chill, and get your tickets with us. Cat's Eye, Ludacris. I'm talking about who? Oh, wait, hold on. Ray, Miles Smith. So many artists are going to be there. Win your tickets. That's all you got to do. Just be a winner. I don't think you're a loser. And I do think you're going to win those tickets in 20 minutes.
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And I'm not giving out cars like Oprah, but I am giving out tickets to 106.1 Kiss FM's Jingle Ball presented by Capital One, like the good person I am, for you to see Cat's Eye, Ludacris. They're sold out, by the way. 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
5: 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I just stop what I'm doing.
3: And I just listen to it.
6: You got what I need.
0: All right, what up, baby? Let's get into it, man. Happy to be here. I wanted to send a shout out. I forgot the dude's name, but he sent me a DM talking about drinks to try for like energy drinks. Mm-hmm. And I tried it yesterday. I tried it's the black can, the bucked up.
7: Oh, yeah.
0: And it was the Miami flavor.
7: Mm-hmm. What does Miami taste like?
0: I don't know. It looks like good is what it tastes like. It tastes good. It was okay. Delicious. 300 milligrams of the caffeine.
1: Oh, yeah.
0: It had me on that treadmill. Zoom! Great. Damn. It was delicious. So thank you for the recommendation. Listen, man, we have a ton to get to today. We're going to kick things off with a couple that's pissing off our producer, Matt. Shocker.
7: Yeah.
0: I feel like Matt's always mad about something.
7: I have been more angrier lately.
1: Oh, my God.
7: You should go.
1: I
7: need to up my meds.
0: Why?
7: A little bit.
0: Therapy.
7: Yeah, you know.
0: Listen, there's a couple going viral because they asked everyone that attends their wedding to not post pictures of them on social media. And Matt, for some reason, is bothered by this couple that he does not know.
1: It's just too much.
0: We're going to talk all about it next inside Real Talk. Hang out with us. This is 106.1.
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2: So there's a couple going viral because every guest that they invited to their wedding, they don't want them to post about the wedding. Matt, for some reason, does not like this. Talk to me.
3: I just think it's stupid. I think you spend so much money to attend a wedding, to provide the gift, especially if the wedding's like out of town, like Serena's. So here is the thing they posted. There's a picture of what the bride and groom put out there in their wedding when people are walking in. It said, the bride and groom have asked not to be posted. No photos, no videos, no stories, no sharing of the bride and groom on WhatsApp, Facebook, or Instagram. You're welcome to capture every moment and post pictures and videos of yourselves, but nothing with the bride and groom. Allow them to post first. Yeah. And I think that's ridiculous.
2: No. It's fair. It's theirs. Yeah.
3: They're
2: literally saying post anything that you want. You could say that you are here. Just don't post the actual bride and groom because they want to be the first to post their day. Yeah.
3: But what
2: they paid for it
3: all.
2: What
3: if you're like best friends with the groom and you like take a selfie with you and him? You can't post your boy?
2: This is another thing of being selfish. It's not your day, man.
1: Yes.
3: I think it's the bride and groom being selfish. People went out of their way to attend your wedding.
1: It's their day, though. If you don't agree with it, I would just, I would still follow the rules because, again, it's their wedding, their day, and there's so much stress that happens in a wedding. I wouldn't want to add on to that.
2: The people that follow you don't care about you posting your picture with Jeff.
3: Exactly. No, so why does the bride and groom care?
2: What do you mean? God, because it's their thing. So like, let us do it first. We know you're going to post and do whatever. It's our day. Respect it because your followers don't really care anyway.
1: She doesn't want you posting a picture of her and she has like a double chin in the photo.
4: That's true.
1: Yeah.
4: If I ever have another baby, I'm never inviting Matt to the hospital.
2: Why?
4: Imagine he'll take a picture of the baby and post it.
2: Yeah. Just covered in placenta and blood. Because he somehow smuggled his way into the room.
4: Yeah, I'm like, Matt.
3: I better be in the room if I'm coming to that.
1: And he would kiss your baby.
4: Yeah.
3: I would.
2: You Matt have to kisses kiss strange babies. Yes, I know that sounds like island behavior.
3: No, it's not like that.
2: It's so weird. It's so weird.
3: It's just a blessing.
2: Let's talk to It's not your blessing.
4: Oh,
2: no,
4: it's
2: their blessing. We'll talk to Tiffany and we'll see whose side she's on. Ours or Matt's? Is this couple doing too much or is Matt low-key just being selfish? 106.1.
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0: All right, we got Tiffany on the line. I really want to get your thoughts on this situation. There's a couple going viral because they asked very nicely, I think, for the people that they invited to their wedding to not post any pictures of the bride and groom. They said, feel free to document everything, post yourselves. It's all good. We just ask that you don't post the bride and the groom until they post first.
2: Ridiculous.
0: No, it's their day.
2: It's being controlling.
0: It's their, Matt has an issue with control.
2: Yes.
0: 1,000%. It doesn't matter who it is, what it is. He doesn't like to be told, don't do something.
2: I'm too punk rock.
3: Oh, my
0: That's
3: God.
0: That's what it is. Tiffany, what's it sound like to you?
4: I don't know. I think it's a little overboard. I mean, I would understand if they said, like, no pictures until, like, after the wedding or, like, until we post it. But no pictures at all, I think it's a little extreme. Like, wouldn't you want your guests to post those memories of one of your biggest days of your life?
1: So I have a friend who had, the no pictures for the wedding. But this is why I would never do that. Because so she did that, and her photographer lost all the footage of her wedding.
0: Damn.
1: So she has, like, nothing from her wedding.
2: That's karma.
4: It never happened. And things happen, you know. It's unfortunate that that happened. But, I mean, for example, that's a prime example. I mean, that's a backup plan in case you do lose all your photos.
3: If it's their day, you kind of got to respect that, right? Like, if they have a dress code and you know, they say, you know, no kids allowed, you respect it. So why not respect this?
4: That's not a dress code. That's a rule, too.
0: Radio. Curious to see what my parents feel about this, man. There's a woman being called out for basically crawling into a school bus to pull her daughter out of it.
2: What?
0: After being trapped in there for an hour. 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
2: All right, so there's a California school bus situation that's got a lot of backlash online. Students were reportedly stuck on the bus for about an hour. So according to reports, the driver pulled over after students became rowdy. Things escalated when one worried mother reportedly arrived looking for her daughter. She allegedly broke a bus window, climbed inside, and confronted the driver. And she was even arrested on suspicion of vandalism.
3: Oh, my God.
2: But some people are saying, like, I mean, look, you're holding my kid captive, basically.
3: Yeah. Hostage,
2: give me my kid back. So she did what she needed to do as a mom. And now everyone's kind of back and forth on it. Who's right? Who's wrong?
1: This actually happened to me when I was like in, I think I was in seventh grade.
2: Real quick. Just to throw in there, it says the school district says that the driver actually followed proper procedures.
3: Oh, wow.
1: Well, I was going to say, in seventh grade, when I was taking the bus to school, I think we were coming home, but our bus was bad. Like, it was a very bad bus. And she pulled over, and we were there probably, for an hour. And this was during summer. And so, I mean, it was very hot.
3: Yeah.
1: And, I mean, I think we learned our lesson.
3: And your dad didn't try to break it? I can see Danny busting the window.
1: They probably didn't know. I don't think I told them.
4: Yeah, there's no AC in there.
3: I would break into the bus. You can't. That's literally kidnapping. You can't hold kids hostage against their will.
1: But I feel like if you know where the bus is at, and then I don't know, because you know, if they are being bad on the bus, that could be distracting to the driver as well, and you're endangering all the other kids.
2: I guess, but my thing is, we're pulled over. So if I come knock on the door and I'm like, "Hey, I'm here for my kid. Give me my kid."
3: Yeah, exactly. Let him out.
2: What right do you have to keep my kid?
1: But I guess, how do you know that that's the parent?
4: That's true too.
2: The kid.
3: Oh, that's a good point.
2: I guess, but
3: the kid's gonna say that's my parent.
2: Yeah, the kid would be like, "Who the f- is that?"
3: Yeah,
2: like the kid would tell you. I would think. I don't know, man. Shoot me a DM on Instagram at Tino Cochino. You heard the situation. Share your thoughts. What would you do?
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2: If you're looking for some things to do, I might be coming to your city soon, man. I'm on two different. I don't want to necessarily. I'm on Carlos Mencia's tour, and then I'm doing spot dates with Michael Yo.
4: But nice.
2: We're all over the place. So I just want to. I want to shout some of them out, so that way, if we're in your area, you can slide through. This is 106.1
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0: So I've been having a blast on the road, man, doing this comedy thing. I have so much fun. I have one more date for my personal Love Bomb comedy tour, which is December 26th. We have two shows in Palm Springs. Hopefully you can come out. That's going to be fun if you're in the Palm Springs area. But I'm all over the place with Carlos Mencia and with Michael Yo. So I just want to shout out some dates because I know we have a lot of people that listen all over the country. If we're in your area, I would love to see you. Coming up October 8th, going to be with Michael Yo at Laugh Out Loud Comedy Club in San Antonio. And then October 9th through the 11th will be in Addison, Texas at the Addison Improv right there in the Dallas area. That's going to be a vibe. And then I've got the La Jolla Comedy Store. Ooh. Legendary.
2: Oh, dang. Beautiful.
0: With Michael Yo, October 16th, 17th, 18th. And then taking it to Florida with Carlos Mencia at the Palm Beach Improv. It's brand new. It looks beautiful. I cannot wait to be out there. And then October 23rd, 24th, Fort Lauderdale, Florida. We got Phoenix, Arizona coming up November 6th, 7th, to 8th with Mencia at Stand Up Live. And just more dates coming, man. And we're planning for my 2027 tour, which I cannot wait. That's what I've been doing. I'm doing all the new material for my tour on the road with them. Because if I fail, they don't care. The people are there for the headliner, not me.
2: That's right. Yeah. So,
0: I've been getting my stuff together, but I'm excited, man. I'm just having fun.
1: Are you going to have like some big like wrap-up party?
0: I don't know.
2: Well, that's a good idea.
0: To be honest.
3: What do you call on the next tour? Can you not?
0: I haven't announced it yet.
3: I've got to hold that.
0: Here's the funny thing. We talked about this before. When I did the Love Bomb thing, I was all excited to do it because I was called a Love Bomber in my last relationship. Yeah. And like the artwork that I did was me and my old tuxedo for my wedding. And it was all messed up. Like I've been through a whole lot. And I was so excited about it. And then when this one guy came up to me in Colorado Springs, he's like, bro, I thought you were a magician when I first saw it.
2: Oh, my God.
0: And I was like, oh, okay. So no one really thought about it as seriously as I did. So
3: maybe just that guy.
0: I have a whole theme for it that I'm excited about, but I don't want to talk about it yet.
2: What about the Gaslighter tour?
0: But we're getting there. I'm done with all that.
2: Oh.
0: Coming up next. Something I'm not sure you're going to want to check out, but they brought it back. Wendy's. This was banned. It's the T-Rex burger.
1: I don't even know what that is.
2: Man, oh my God.
0: 9 beef patties, but you have to eat it in 9 minutes. Let's talk more about the beef next.
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2: So there's a $29.99 challenge.
3: Oh, my God.
2: Yeah, yeah, yeah, that Wendy's has. All right, now listen. It comes with fries, a drink, and a I Survived a T-Rex Burger T-shirt.
1: Ooh. Oh, gosh.
3: That's pretty cool.
2: Now, this is only available at one single restaurant because it's been banned. But the location in Edmond, Oklahoma, has brought it back.
3: That tracks.
2: Bro, it is 9 beef patties, and these look thick. And you have to eat it in 9 minutes.
3: Oh, my. With the cheese.
1: Oh, my gosh. That doesn't even look doable. Oh, my God.
2: Bro, I hate
3: you
2: these.
3: Do it protein style?
2: I hate these food competitions where they show everyone just devouring food and eating it so fast. It looks so disgusting. And then they all throw up after.
1: Yeah. That would probably hurt my tummy and my chest.
3: And your heart.
2: It seems so disgusting to me. I mean, that's just.
4: Wait.
2: So huge.
4: Finish the burger or the whole meal?
2: It doesn't say. I would assume you have to do the whole meal, right?
3: Oh, my God.
1: That's crazy.
4: You do a Diet Coke, right?
2: There's a steak restaurant. I forget. I think it's in Amarillo, Texas, maybe, or somewhere around there, where it's a huge, like, I forget how many ounces, like, just the craziest thing. You have to eat the whole thing, the steak, the salad, the potato, the whatever, but if you eat it all, it's free, and then they put you on the Wall of Fame.
1: Oh my God.
3: I've seen stuff like that. There's 144 grams of protein in 9 beef patties, so you hit your macros right there, one meal.
4: That and a protein bar, and you're good for the day.
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1: If you found out your ex dated someone with status, would that make you feel some type of way, Nicasio?
3: Yes. 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
1: Insecure.
3: Yeah.
1: That's going dead. No, I would too. That's going on with our listener, Danny. He just found out that his girl... I'll just read the DM to you next, man. Listener therapy's coming up on Tino Cochino Radio. 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
0: So Danny reached out. I guess his girl just confided something in him that now makes him want to leave her.
2: Oh, no.
0: It's Lizard Therapy. It's Tito Conchino Radio. The DM that Danny sent says, my girl and I have been dating almost a year, and I thought I knew everything about her. We were out drinking last weekend, and we were watching football. It was a vibe. Well, it came out that she used to date one of the players that we were watching.
2: Hey.
0: And I'll just say this. He's very well known.
3: Oh, my God.
0: I straight up left the bar and told her that I had to rethink our relationship. I just can't get that out of my head. And I feel like less of a man knowing that she was with someone way more successful and in much better shape than me. She said if she wanted to stay with him, she would have stayed. And I have nothing to worry about. I kind of wish she would have just taken that to the grave. Nicasio, what are your thoughts on this?
4: I don't know. I could never. If I found out, I'm sorry, I'm leaving. I just can't. I'm not going to be better than that person in this lifetime.
0: But you're already better because she's with you and not him.
3: She chose
4: she's
3: you.
4: She's comfortable with me. Like, but she would rather be with that person.
0: But they're not together. She, 9 times out of 10, if the girl wants to stay, the girl can stay.
4: Yeah, but it's just like... It's just like they, like that person, it had fake grass over there. She wants real grass.
0: You're comparing yourself to this man.
4: Oh, of course.
0: You feel like you're lesser than.
4: Yes. If it
3: How
4: was
3: could
4: a,
3: you not?
4: If it was Tom Brady and then she got with me, it's like, come on, man. It's like, why didn't it work? Because he did something stupid?
0: No, because he's so focused on football, obviously. That's why his whole marriage fell apart, because he's like, I got to keep playing.
3: Yeah.
0: And she's like, I'm out, man. I just want to live life.
4: I don't know. If we ever got in a fight, you already know what she's saying. She's like, well, I should have stayed with Tom.
3: Tom would have done this.
4: Yeah, Tom would. Tom would pay for it.
0: Very, very insecure. Matt, what are your thoughts?
3: I would definitely feel some type of way. I don't know how you couldn't, but you found a good girl and a girl that's honest with you. I think if she took it to the grave, that's like her holding on to a lie.
0: Well, I cannot take Matt seriously today. He looks like a yoga instructor. I can't.
3: I've been losing weight.
4: I don't know.
0: Oh, my God. We're going to talk to Mariah and get her thoughts on the situation. She actually has a similar situation, so this is perfect. We'll talk to her next. 106.1.
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0: Man, our listener Danny reached out because his girlfriend, oh my gosh, she just admitted that she, I guess, used to date a famous football player, and now he's insecure. He's questioning the entire relationship. He's like, why is she even with me? I'm not even in comparison to this man.
2: Yeah.
0: Let's talk to Mariah. What are your thoughts on just the whole situation? Is Danny overreacting?
3: So, honestly, I've actually been in that similar situation where before my husband, I have dated somebody very similar type of situation. Sometimes, and I will say also before me that he was with was a insanely gorgeous 10 out of 10 model, all the above. Now, it both made us feel away, but it doesn't matter what they are of successful or what they look like on the outside, because somebody can be so ugly on the inside, none of that could ever matter. Now, I'm with my husband going on 11 years, and he is a 10 out of 10 on everything. And when people can look at it on a piece of paper, they could say, why wouldn't you choose this person instead? Someone like that can be so ugly to the core, it would never be a positive thought for the rest of your life, ever.
0: Here's the thing. There's two rules to dating someone hot, okay? One, you have to be comfortable with people looking. It's just, that is what it is. You can't get mad.
2: Right.
0: You're walking with someone beautiful that draws attention. That's just what it is. And also, if they're hot, chances are they've probably been with somebody that's successful.
2: Yeah.
0: Success draws hotness. It's just what it is. I mean, I don't know, man. I would love your thoughts on it. Instagram, at Tino Cochino. Shoot me a DM and let me know. Coming up next, Tea Time, Celebrity Gossip. What are we spilling today?
1: A lot of people are debating this whole situation of LeBron James's wife, Savannah, flying first class while her best friend is in coach.
0: She's the rich one. Who cares? We'll talk about it next. Tea Time's next.
4: When people imagine what a day of work looks like in California, many think of tech workers overusing words like synergy. But here's what a day of work actually looks like in the Golden State. 1.2 million people clock into manufacturing jobs. $2 billion are generated by local businesses, and 300 million pounds of the world's best food are grown in our fields, shaping the future of manufacturing, agriculture, and small business. How's that for synergy? It's just another day in CA.
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0: words, more vivid in ways, what I feel I deserve. Cause I feel way too fabulous.
1: All right, turn it on, man. 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
1: All right, so people, for whatever reason, are pissed off at Savannah James, the wife of LeBron James, because she flies first class and her best friend is in coach, correct?
2: Yes.
1: So what's the problem?
2: So people are like, dang, like, you can't even fly, like, coach with her. You can, like, upgrade her. But the best friend actually was, like, defending her, saying, like, we understand that we have different lifestyles. Oh, like, man. Savannah's very understandable that, like, we have to plan for a trip. Like, I can't just pick up and, like, you know, leave with her at any given point. Like, if you see us at Fashion Week, like, we planned to be there, and I understand that she's not going to sit here with me. And yeah, like, she understands, like, I can't afford to fly first class.
1: It's all about understanding. I understand that Nicasio owes me a Chipotle meal from a ping pong game that I won months ago.
3: I told you he wouldn't pay
1: that off. Is he ever going to buy it? No. But I understand that he's a piece of shit.
3: Don't we all?
4: The times just haven't aligned up yet.
2: I wouldn't like pay for every friend, but I think occasionally I would bump up my best friend though.
1: Yeah. Oh, you don't even have to bump him up. You could. I mean, I don't think people like just know what Savannah looks like that. Do you? Like, if you saw her in public, no, you would know that's LeBron's wife?
3: No.
2: I think I would, but it's because I follow her.
1: Right. Like, yeah, it's like you could low key ride coach with
2: that's
1: her.
2: What that's what people are saying. But also, people are like, well, people have to understand that's her husband's money and not her money. So her husband doesn't own.
3: That's not true.
1: They all say that money. But when it's a divorce, girl, that's your money. Clock it.
2: Say that, like, my husband considers, like, my best friend, like, our best friend. I even heard him say it because we've just known each other we've known each other all so long. Even when my husband's mom passed away, like, my best friend showed up to the funeral and, like, was helping me watch our daughter so I could be there for my husband. Like, she's our
1: so if you were to
2: friend.
1: Pass away and then they were to let that friendship no. turn into something awesome. Else, you would rather him be with her because that's actually right?
3: And those are his wishes.
2: Me and my husband already said, like, no, if anything were to happen, just don't date anybody that, like, we know.
4: But you're dead. It doesn't matter.
3: Yeah, she already knows your son.
1: Yeah, we talked about this the other day, Serena.
2: I will come back to haunt.
3: I believe that.
4: Oh, my God.
1: Dude, I want to recap the Usher Chris Brown show. We went to the Glendale, Arizona show. Had a good time. Mm-hmm. We'll get everyone's experience on it next. This is 106.1.
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1: Your eyes are the same color as your hair. I'm like, red?

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0: All right, so if you're not familiar, our radio show airs in damn near 100 cities across the country. It's a beautiful thing. So we're always traveling, different cities, popping up here, doing this and then the other. We were all in Glendale, Arizona for the Usher Chris Brown concert the other night, and we all had different POVs. So let's talk to Matt wasn't there. Matt was at home listening to Nirvana's Greatest Hits.
2: Yeah, in bed.
3: Sleeping like a baby.
4: One song.
0: We'll get everyone's perspective. Let's start with Serena. You're the ultimate Chris Brown fan.
1: Yes.
0: Did you have a good time?
1: I did for like the first half, but this is my first time sitting in the nosebleeds for Chris. But it's because I'm trying to be responsible with my money this year.
0: Yeah.
1: And we had just seen him. Like, I've seen Chris like 8 times. But
3: my God,
1: so the first like hour was good. And then these two drunk girls came and they killed like everybody's vibe around them. Like, everybody was moving. They ended up getting kicked out. And then I think just because like we kind of moved and I don't know. So by the hour and a half, I think we left. But I did go downstairs and I watched a little bit downstairs. And yeah, it was a whole different like
0: speaking of
1: experience.
0: Moving, we were talking off the air about Usher and Chris Brown and their dancing.
2: Yeah.
0: And how, I mean, Usher's almost like double Chris's age.
2: Yeah. Mm-hmm.
0: And he's out there just killing it.
1: Yes.
0: And you said you looked at your husband and said, what?
1: Usher is a bad man. It was when he was in the sparkly suit when he came out. And I was like, wow, he's just... And this was from the 400s. I'm like, he's just like amazing.
0: Yeah, he was
2: God, Serena.
0: Nicasio, what was your experience?
2: It was great. I mean, they're both legends. And I just feel like those two artists, they shouldn't be on the same... bill. Like, it shouldn't be on the same concert because it's just too long.
1: Yeah.
2: They have too many songs.
1: That was one thing, though. I wish that it was more of a battle. Like, I feel like it felt like two separate concerts instead of just, like one, the R&B tour.
0: It just goes so long, dude. I'm old, bro. I'll be 40 in February. And at my age show last night, I was like, God, how much longer?
3: Did any of you guys make it to the end?
0: I refuse to because I'm not going to sit in traffic for an hour and a half after.
2: Yeah.
0: Like, it's a stadium show, so it's just, you knew it was going to be crazy. Bro, a million things I want to talk about. We'll go to this real quick. On the Rocks couples, right? Like Matt and his wife. They're turning to food divorce to save their relationship. I want to see if you heard about this or think it's something you would be into. Next. This is 106.1.
1: Kiss FM.

0: Yeah, let's get it, man. It's 106.1.
1: Kiss FM.
0: So couples that are kind of like going through it, right? On the rocks couples, they're turning to food divorce to try and help save their relationship. I have not heard about this. Serena will break it down. Talk to me.
1: So this is when you live together, but you stop planning, cooking, and even eating the same meals. You make what you want. Your partner makes what they want. And nobody has to have the what do you want to do for dinner argument every single night. And it says that it actually reduces tension between couples.
2: I don't believe that.
3: I do.
0: Oh, man, if your couple's eating something, if I came home and my partner eating some kind of food and didn't give me anything and I got to figure out my own thing, I'm going to be like, what are we doing?
1: Well, I think
0: like, you're just my roommate at this point.
1: We don't do this every time, but like I do sometimes try to eat better. So we'll kind of make the same version, but like, I don't know. I'm trying to think what we did. I think I was eating the turkey. Like ground
0: hamburger
1: turkey.
0: Helper.
1: No, I was thinking ground turkey, but I had it in like the sweet potato. Uh-huh. And him and my son still ate the ground turkey, but they made like actual tacos.
0: Mm.
1: So it's like kind of the same thing, but just like different little versions that we've done.
3: I mean, it's nice to eat as a family, but it is also nice to have the option that like we don't have to all eat the same thing if somebody, because my kids, yeah, we were having leftovers last night. They didn't want us. So two of them ate cereal. One of them ate the actual leftovers. I ate frozen cherries. My wife ate nothing. And we're all happy. Went to bed happy.
0: I mean, you say that, but I don't know, man.
3: I think we did.
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1: Yeah. 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
0: All right, coming up next on the biggest novella to ever hit the radio. We call it Battle of the Rosa. Marisela keeps having a handyman show up at her house to get handy. And her man Hector's getting suspicious. We're talking to Marisela next. And it's all fake. Yay. This is 106.1
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1: Kiss FM.
0: All right, y'all. The biggest novella to ever hit the radio. Yeah. It's much more than a war of any type of flower. Roses, tulips.
2: Oh, my God.
0: This is a battle of the rosas. Today, Hector thinks his Jaina Maricela might be getting handy with the handyman.
2: Oh, my God.
0: Hey, Hector, ¿qué pasó, man? Tell me why you think Maricela's cheating, bro.
3: Because she always has him come over the house even when things aren't broken.
2: Oh, my God.
4: That's a good start.
0: That wasn't on the script, but let's go with it. Okay, tell me more.
3: She used to call me Hector the Rector. Now she just wants me out of the house all the time.
0: That last part didn't rhyme.
2: Yeah, sure
0: I thought you were going
2: again.
0: Somewhere, Dr. Seuss. All right. How often, realistically, is the handyman coming over?
3: At least once a week.
0: Once a week?
3: Yes.
0: What's his name, bro?
3: His name is Brad.
2: Oh, yeah.
3: His name is Brad.
0: I heard you the first time. Let me read over my notes.
3: Hurry up.
0: So what does she call them over to fix? Like, are these things that you can't do?
3: First, it was the kitchen faucet, then a cabinet, then a squeaky door.
0: Bro, you can't spray some WD-40?
4: I know.
3: I can, but I choose not to sometimes.
0: Well, then can you really be mad that she's calling the handyman?
3: I mean, she can fix it herself.
0: You said his name's Brad. She probably just likes the white caulking, no? That's what they use, right? On the tile?
2: Yeah,
0: caulking?
2: Yeah.
0: She probably likes that white caulk. C-A-U-L-K.
4: Yeah, okay, there's an L in there.
0: C-A-L-U-K something, right?
2: Calc.
0: Okay, listen. This is enough. This is madness. We're going to call Maricela.
3: This is not funny.
0: And we're going to tell her she's won a year of complimentary handyman service, and she can request any contractor she wants. If she says Brad, we're going to go crazy. Are you ready?
3: Yes.
0: We call Maricela next on Battle of the Rosas.
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0: Welcome back to Battle of the Rosas. It's the biggest novella to ever hit the radio. It's completely fake, but it's full of toxicity, and that's why we like it. Okay, so we've got Hector on the line. He thinks his girl Maricela is cheating with a handyman because she's always finding a reason to call him over. Hector, are you ready to see if she's truly loyal or nah?
2: Yes.
3: Hola.
0: Hola, Maricela. 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
3: Oh, wow. I already have that.
0: Well, you have to pay every time you call our company. Do you know that, right?
3: Oh, I never pay.
0: Oh, I'm going to talk to our handyman. It's okay. Listen, well, this will be completely free, so you're used to it. Listen, the labor, completely covered. And because you've used us before, you can request a preferred contractor. Our top three are Brad, Jimmy, and Epifanio.
4: Epifanio.
0: Who would you like to go with?
3: Brad, of course.
0: What is it about Brad that you like? Has he serviced your house before?
3: See, he's serviced plenty of things for me before.
0: Hi! Can you tell me a little bit about what he serviced?
3: He cleaned my pipes.
0: Hi!
3: He lubricated my hinges.
0: Hi! Oh.
3: And I love when he uses his jackhammer.
0: Hi! I can't do this anymore! Maricela, we have your man, Hector, on the line. Hector, are you hearing this?
5: Yes.
4: Oh, my God.
0: Maricela, you're making your grown man cry. How does that make you feel?
3: This is why I called the handyman. He is not a real man.
0: Hey! Do you have to be so savage by Fenty?
3: He's broken himself.
0: Hey! So you're telling me the handyman Brad could actually fix your man too?
3: Probably not. He doesn't work with small tools.
0: Hey! Hector, are you still breathing?
2: Just barely.
3: Brad can hold his breath for more than 2 minutes.
0: What a useless fact.
6: Oh my God. How do you know that?
0: Hector, do you think there's any way to rekindle the romance?
2: Brad is all bad.
4: I sound country.
3: Do you see why I called Brad?
2: No!
0: I don't even want to talk to him. I want to talk to Brad.
6: Me too.
0: Brad sounds like a winner. Listen, dude, speaking of winners, Desi Banks is killing it in a comedy game right now, man. This dude is on fire. We just had a really cool conversation with him, man. Positive energy, good vibes, and I want to share some of the convo with you next.
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2: So Desi Banks, one of the biggest names in comedy right now. This guy's, every clip he does goes viral. It's just insane. Yeah. He's got a show with another one of the biggest comics in the game right now, Mojo Brooks, man. They're doing two sold out shows, New Year's Eve in New Orleans. Mm-hmm. And we just talked about like their vibe and connection, because to see two of the biggest, brightest up and coming comedians on the same stage, I mean, it's just crazy.
3: Yeah, that's my dog. And when he was here, I did like a surprise pop-up.
2: I saw that. I was pissed. Yeah, nobody knew,
3: bro. And it was crazy. We just wanted to see how, like, you know, if we kind of just see how it's gonna be. And man, they went crazy, bro. So yeah, I can't wait for that show we do in New Orleans. It's gonna be crazy. We already got three sold out already. We're gonna add a show. It's gonna probably be four.
2: I saw Michael Blackson.
3: Michael Blackson
2: commented. He's like, y'all gonna need 20.
3: Yeah. So that's just one. You know, that's just one, but we're going to add other cities as well.
2: On social media, bro, I mean, you've obviously had super success. You know what works, and if something doesn't work, you can just delete it. But when you're on stage and you have this idea that something's going to click and connect, and it doesn't, explain what that feeling is like.
3: Man, your body get hot, your mouth get dry. You want to pick up water, but you can't, because if you pick up the water, that's just more time that you ain't saying no joke. And you can't pick up water unless you got them.
2: Right.
3: That's the only time. You crazy, can't take no drink unless you got him. You picking up water, that's just like you.
4: Nervous.
3: This is like you playing football and you on the sideline. You ain't made not one play, but you drinking water. Boy, you don't get that water to somebody that actually playing. You know what I'm saying? But yeah, it get hot, boy. Your body get itchy, man. And you get to start asking questions. Any birthdays in the house? Birthday people? You know it's birthday people.
2: Anything to get some noise.
3: Oh, man. Anything to get some noise.
2: We all love God, right?
3: Come on now.
2: God, if you don't make noise, that's kind of crazy right
3: Who
2: now.
3: Who went to work today? You know, you just
2: bro, the conversation is super funny. If you want to hear it in its entirety, stream it now, man. Wherever you stream your favorite podcast, all you got to do is search for Tino Cochino, Laugh at Love. Coming up next, this is major news, ladies and gentlemen. Serena's shadow daddy, book boyfriend, is back.
4: Dang.
2: She hasn't been this excited in years.
4: I know.
2: We're talking all about it next on 106.1.
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0: Listen, I'm not here to judge anybody. Everyone's got their thing that they're into. And Serena's thing is reading. She loves to read. Mm-hmm. Specifically, there is a book. Now, what is the series of this? What's it called again?
1: So it's the Empyrean series, and that is the Fourth Wing, Onyx Storm, and I'm blanking on the second book right now.
0: So are you really a fan? You are,
1: I am.
2: Oh, wow.
0: There's a guy in this book that I guess women just adore. They all just
1: love him.
0: Look at that. Look at that.
3: Is it Zayden?
1: Yes.
0: they call him a shadow daddy?
1: Yes. Because
0: why?
1: He wields shadows.
3: What?
1: That's his power, Matt.
3: Don't we all wield shadows when the sun's up?
0: Matt's already jealous. Stop it, Matt.
2: Matt is a big shadow.
0: There's a new book?
1: Yes. So everyone's been freaking out because the author, she is supposed to be creating this fourth book, but she gave us kind of an in-between book called Threshing Day, and it was a surprise, and it came out on Monday.
0: Oh, nobody knew about this.
1: Well, we knew, but like it was a surprise when she announced it.
0: Oh, okay.
1: So it's been like this big thing. There was like midnight release parties and like everything.
0: For a book.
1: So I was tracking this book like a stalker online. I was like, okay, when is it coming? So it was finally delivered and I just read the first chapter, and because you guys don't understand, I'm going to sound like a loser, but the book is about when the writers bond with their dragons, which is Threshing Day.
3: Just like Avatar.
1: So it's like different characters, but I haven't gotten to like the Zayden Ryerson chapter yet, but the merch was sold out at Target. Like it was a whole
0: merch?
1: Thing. Yes. And when I went to Target, because my friend was freaking out that she wasn't going to have a book, there was only 3 books left.
2: I mean, but was the merch like 2 shirts? Like
1: it says wing leader, because Zayden Ryerson is a wing leader. But I know you guys think I sound crazy right now, but this is going to be a show and you guys are going to love it and you guys are going to be obsessed.
3: Are they making a show?
0: It's a show or a movie?
1: It's going to be a show. It's going to be a series. Michael B. Jordan's behind it.
0: Oh, wow.
1: Yeah.
2: I mean, correct me if I'm wrong, Tino, but have you ever heard this book anywhere else outside of this room?
0: I haven't, but I mean,
2: I haven't either. And
0: Serena's not crazy.
1: No, and it's rumored. So the girl from Obsession, she might be a character.
0: Oh,
1: she's a big fan of Fourth Wing. And I know they asked her a question. They're like, we know that you can't answer this exactly, but if you could play anybody, who would it be? So I know, we'll see who they get.
0: Well, there you go, guys. If you want to talk this book and the series with Serena, hit her on Instagram. It's at the Serena Perez with 2 E's.
2: And she gave me crap about Pokemon.
0: Coming up next, there are guys that are joining men's only Pilates classes, and it says that the guys that think it's going to be an easy workout are getting humbled very quickly.
2: We'll have a story about this. Women.
0: We're going to talk all about it next on 106.1.
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0: Yeah, let's get it, man. It's 106.1.
1: Kiss FM.
0: All right, for all my fellas out there, would you be down to join a men-only Pilates class?
2: No.
0: This is the thing. It says, to avoid talks of lip gloss and lattes in a room full of aloe-clad ladies, men are doing... It's called bro-lattes.
2: Oh, God.
0: It's men's only Pilates classes with no girls allowed. And it says, all in all, it's better being with six other guys than six other women and you, according to Matt Goldschmidt. He's 41 years old. He said that he likes being with the guys. He doesn't feel weird or it's just he's able to go in there with his bros and get a true workout in. Mm. And that it's actually a very humbling experience because the workouts are tough.
2: Sure.
1: Yeah, I've only done Pilates, I think, twice. And it's just like with your body weight and stuff. But I was so sore.
0: Yeah.
3: I heard it touches muscles like you can't, like little muscles that you can't normally work out at the gym.
2: So if you work out at a regular gym, is it also beneficial to do Pilates as well to get like the full experience?
3: Well, yeah.
2: Okay. And who wants to work out with only men? I'm sorry, I'm a man. I want to work out with mostly women because I feel like working out with men is like a toxic,
1: but
2: just like
1: women
2: bro.
1: Women don't want you in their Pilates.
3: Yeah, because they start bending and they start, you know, angling a certain way and...
1: That's exactly why we don't want
3: them. Yeah.
0: Exactly.
3: Well, I'm telling you why.
0: You can't go stretch and do your thing right because you got some guy like Nicasio.
1: Yeah.
0: Oh!
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1: Yeah. 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
3: Ooh, let's do it, baby. Are you smarter than Nicasio?
0: If you've never played this game before, it's really easy, man. You get a question, you get multiple choice answers, you pick the right one, we get you hooked up with a prize. 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
4: 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Is it A, Drake, B, Michael Jackson, or C, Fat Joe?
3: We have Leticia on the line. She seems excited. She's ready to play. Yeah. So we'll see if she is smarter than Nicasio or not. Next.
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0: All right, Leticia, are you smarter than Nicasio? It is game time. Are you ready?
2: Yeah, I'm ready.
0: All right, super easy. Nicasio hits you with a question. You get 3 multiple choice answers. You pick the right one. We get you hooked up. Here we go. Listen carefully.
3: During live concerts, which artist would sometimes watch his fans through backstage monitors to see their real-time reactions to the show? Is it A, Drake, B, Michael Jackson, or C, Fat Joe?
2: I'd say Michael Jackson.
0: It is Michael Jackson. Congratulations! Listen, we're going to get your info. Thank you so much for listening and playing. Do not hang up. Coming up next, we're talking the guy best friend filter. I guess it's being used heavily. I have no idea what it is, but we'll talk about it next and see if it makes any damn sense. This is 106.1.
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0: Yeah, let's get it, man. It's 106.1.
1: Kiss FM.
0: All right, tell me if this makes sense. I saw this online. It says 54% of women now rely on their male friends to help decode men's dating behavior. And they basically call it the guy best friend filter.
2: Oh.
1: Okay, that makes sense.
0: I don't know, man. I mean, we've talked about this numerous times. And Ocasio has a very infamous saying, a shoulder to cry on is a d*** to ride on.
3: That is true.
2: Let's make sure we bleep that.
0: Ladies, this is the thing.

0: you every time we have this conversation with women and we tell them, they get mad at us and they're like, not all guys are like you. Yes, they are. They're guys. A guy will play the best friend and stay by your side for years. And he'll never show interest ever, ever, ever, ever. But if you one time threw it on him and tried to make it happen, I promise you, he would not say, ew, yuck, no. He would take it down. He's gonna take it down. I'm telling you.
1: Unless he's married.
2: But.
1: No.
2: But are you just still like, but you're still the best friend though, right? Like you would still consider her like your friend.
0: Yeah. After the hookup?
2: That's no, fine. Before. She just kept you in the friend zone.
0: Yeah, yeah. As long as she keeps you in the friend zone, he'll be the friend. And yeah, you can use him and get all the guy insights you want. But I'm just saying.
1: He's waiting for his opportunity, you're
0: yes,
1: saying?
0: We just need to be real about this and stop acting like this is not a thing.
3: Yep.
2: Okay.
3: I was friends with my girl throughout all my high school years. And as soon as I seen that she wasn't, her and her dude was like, you know, a little rocky.
0: That's when I went in.
1: Take it down. Tell me about her dude.
2: Okay, I was going to go back to this topic, though. I do think that like, it's a good idea when you're just starting to date somebody, but this is like your actual boyfriend or your husband. I don't think that you should be going to like a male best friend for advice.
1: Once you're married?
2: Yeah, but like on the relationship. But like if you are just like first, like maybe like a first date and you're like, I don't know if like this guy likes me and you're asking like your best friend type thing. Yeah. I feel like that's fine.
1: By the way, if you're not sure if he likes you, he doesn't like you.
0: Yeah.
1: Because guys don't make it very apparent. Guys are stupid. I don't feel like
0: it's not about
1: games.
0: Being stupid. I think guys are just very simple. Yeah, it's like, yo,
1: straightforward.
0: You're gonna know if he likes you.
1: Yeah.
2: Girls are complicated though.
1: Oh, I know.
0: We know. Why'd you make things so complicated?
1: Singing songs today. Give me another one.
3: Oh my God.
1: Red Hot Chili Peppers.
0: Coming up next, Tea Time, Celebrity Gossip. What are we spilling today?
2: A lot of people are debating this whole situation of LeBron James's wife, Savannah, flying first class while her best friend is in coach.
0: She's the rich one. Who cares? We'll talk about it next. Tea Time's next.
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1: Kiss FM.
0: All right, so people, for whatever reason, are pissed off at Savannah James, the wife of LeBron James, because she flies first class and her best friend is in coach, correct?
1: Yes.
0: So what's the problem?
1: So people are like, dang, like, you can't even fly, like, coach with her. You can, like, upgrade her. But the best friend actually was, like, defending her, saying, like, we understand that we have different lifestyles. Oh, like, yeah. Savannah's very understandable that, like, we have to plan for a trip. Like, I can't just pick up and, like, you know, leave with her at any given point. Like, if you see us at Fashion Week, like, we planned to be there. And I understand that she's not going to sit here with me. And, yeah, like, she understands, like, I can't afford to fly first class.
0: It's all about understanding. I understand that Nicasio owes me a Chipotle meal from a ping pong game that I won months ago.
2: I told you he wouldn't pay
0: Is
2: that off.
0: Is he ever going to buy it? No. But I understand that he's a piece of shit.
2: Don't we all?
3: The times just haven't aligned up yet.
1: I wouldn't like pay for every friend, but I think occasionally I would bump up my best friend though.
0: Yeah. Or you don't even have to bump him up. You could. I mean, I don't think people like just know what Savannah looks like that. Do you? Like if you saw her in public, you would know that's LeBron's wife?
2: No.
1: I think I would, but it's because I follow her.
0: Right. And, like, yeah, it's like you could low key ride coach with
1: that's
0: her.
1: What that's what people are saying. But also people are like, well, people have to understand that's her husband's money and not her money, so her husband doesn't.
2: That's
1: owe.
2: Not true.
0: They all say that money. But when it's a divorce, girl, it's your money.
2: Clock now you triggered him, Serena.
1: But I was gonna say that like my husband considers like my best friend like our best friend. I even heard him say it because we've just known each other we've known each other all so long. Even when my husband's mom passed away, like my best friend showed up to the funeral and like was helping me watch our daughter so I could be there for my husband. Like she's our
0: So if you were to
1: friend.
0: Pass away and then they were to let that friendship no. turn into something else, you would rather him be with her because that's actually right?
2: And those are his wishes.
1: Me and my husband already said like, no, if anything were to happen, just don't date anybody that like we know.
2: But you're dead. It doesn't matter.
4: Yeah, and she already knows your son.
0: Yeah, we talked about this the other day, Serena.
1: I will come back to haunt.
2: Oh my God.
4: I believe that.
2: Oh my God.
0: Dude, I want to recap the Usher Chris Brown show. We went to the Glendale, Arizona show. Had a good time. Mm-hmm. We'll get everyone's experience on it next. On 106.1.
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0: 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Like AI could make another Kelly Raspberry.
1: You have never been sexier to me than you are right now.
2: Thank you, Kelly.
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1: All right, so if you're not familiar, our radio show airs in damn near 100 cities across the country. It's a beautiful thing. So we're always traveling, different cities, popping up here, doing this and then the other. We were all in Glendale, Arizona for the Usher Chris Brown concert the other night, and we all had different POVs. So let's talk to well, Matt wasn't there. Matt was at home listening to Nirvana's greatest hits.
3: Yeah, in bed, sleeping like a baby.
4: One song.
1: We'll get everyone's perspective. Let's start with Serena. You're the ultimate Chris Brown fan. Yes. Did you have a good time?
2: I did for like the first half, but this is my first time sitting in the nosebleeds for Chris. But it's because I'm trying to be responsible with my money this year.
1: Yeah.
2: And we had just seen him. Like, I've seen Chris like 8 times. But
3: my God,
2: so the first like hour was good. And then these two drunk girls came and they killed like everybody's vibe around them. Like, everybody was moving. They ended up getting kicked out. And then I think just because like we kind of moved and I don't know. So by the hour and a half, I think we left. But I did go downstairs and I watched a little bit downstairs. And yeah, it was a whole different like
1: speaking of
2: experience.
1: Moving, we were talking off the air about Usher and Chris Brown and their dancing.
5: Yeah.
1: And how, I mean, Usher's almost like double Chris's age.
5: Yeah. Mm-hmm.
1: And he's out there just killing it.
2: Yes.
1: And you said you looked at your husband and said, what?
2: Usher is a bad man. It was when he was in the sparkly suit when he came out. And I was like, wow, he's just... And this was from the 400s. So I'm like, he's just like amazing.
1: Yeah, he was
3: kind of Serena.
1: Nicasio, what was your experience?
5: It was great. I mean, they're both legends. And I just feel like those two artists, they shouldn't be on the same... bill. Like, it shouldn't be in the same concert because it's just too long. Yeah. They have too many songs.
2: That was one thing, though. I wish that it was more of a battle. Like, I feel like it felt like two separate concerts instead of just, the R&B tour.
1: It just goes so long, dude. I'm old, bro. I'll be 40 in February. And at my age show last night, I was like, God, how much longer?
3: Did any of you guys make it to the end?
1: I refuse to because I'm not going to sit in traffic for an hour and a half after.
3: Yeah. Yeah.
1: Like, it's a stadium show, so it's just, you knew it was going to be crazy. Bro, million things I want to talk about. We'll go to this real quick. On the Rocks couples, right? Like Matt and his wife. They're turning to food divorce to save their relationship. I want to see if you heard about this or think it's something you would be into. Next. 106.1.
2: 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For just

0: Yeah, let's get it, man. It's 106.1.
1: Kiss FM.
0: So couples that are kind of like going through it, right? On the rocks couples, they're turning to food divorce to try and help save their relationship. I have not heard about this. Serena will break it down. Talk to me.
1: So this is when you live together, but you stop planning, cooking, and even eating the same meals. You make what you want. Your partner makes what they want. And nobody has to have the what do you want to do for dinner argument every single night. And it says that it actually reduces tension between couples.
2: I don't believe that.
3: I do.
0: Oh, man. If your couple's eating something, if I came home with my partner eating some kind of food and didn't give me anything and I got to figure out my own thing, I'm going to be like, what are we doing?
1: Well, I think
0: you're just my roommate at this point.
1: We don't do this every time, but like I do sometimes try to eat better. So we'll kind of make the same version, but like, I don't know. I'm trying to think what we did. I think I was eating the turkey. Like ground
0: hamburger
1: turkey.
0: Helper.
1: No, I was thinking ground turkey, but I had it in like the sweet potato. Uh-huh. And him and my son still ate the ground turkey, but they made like actual tacos.
0: Mm.
1: So it's like kind of the same thing, but just like different little versions that we've done.
3: I mean, it's nice to eat as a family, but it is also nice to have the option that like, we don't have to all eat the same thing if somebody, because my kids, we were having leftovers last night. They didn't want us. So two of them ate cereal. One of them ate the actual leftovers. I ate frozen cherries. My wife ate nothing. And we're all happy. Went to bed happy.
0: I mean, you say that, but I don't know, man.
3: I think we did.
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1: 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Starring Cat's Eye,
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You got to see that guy right there, Ludacris, and Cat's Eye, and Ray, and a ton more. 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

tickets? 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I know, that's insane. 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

0: 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Cat's Eye going to be at our Jingle Ball. Oh, let me add, sold out Jingle Ball. It happened in like 10 minutes. I still can't believe it. Cat's Eye going to be joining us. We got Ray, Miles Smith, Ludacris, Tove Lo, The Beaches, Kylie Cantrell, JYT. It's going to be insane. I'm running out of breath here. Sold out Jingle Ball, and we are getting you in. That's the only way in, actually. Win your way in. The only way every hour on the 30s with a 4-pack of tickets. This is insane. Every hour in the 30s, that means yes. Coming up at 11:30, your shot to take them home. Stay put.
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1: 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Sold out. 106.1 Kiss FM Jingle Ball tickets. Not one, not two, not three, but four. A four-pack of tickets. You get to enjoy all the fun, all the vibes. Cat's Eye, Kylie Cantrell, the beaches, Ludacris, Mouse with, oh my God, more. Right after Bruno Mars, Risk It All, your shot to win. Good luck.

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25: I'm not exaggerating when I say the only way into our Jingle Ball is to win your tickets. Yeah, our 106.1 KISS FM Jingle Ball is completely sold out. So if you had hopes, you want to see Cat's Eye, Ray, Ludacris, Miles Smith, Tove Lo, The Beaches, JYT, Kylie Cantrell, you got to make sure you're listening every hour in the 30s for your four-pack of tickets. That's all day today.

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1: So I got Zara Larsson's Midnight Sun lined up coming up for you next after Leon Thomas and Mutt on 106.1 Kiss FM, which reminded me that if you missed her at our iHeartRadio Music Festival a few weeks ago, you can now watch it, stream it on Disney Plus and Hulu. 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

0: Our 106.1 Kiss FM Jingle Ball completely sold out. I told you it was going to happen. We got Cat's Eye, Ray, Ludacris, Miles Smith, Tove Lo, Kylie Cantrell, The Beaches, and JYT. I mean, what were you thinking? Of course it was going to sell out. We are so beyond excited to let you know, though, if you didn't get your hands on tickets, it's okay. You can win with us. Yeah, your only way into Jingle Ball is to win your way in with us. We were giving away tickets this past week, and today we're doing it again, except it's not a pair of tickets. This time, it's a four-pack. A four-pack of tickets every hour on the 30s. 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
1: 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Cat's Eye, Ray, Ludacris, and more. 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

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The only way in is to win your way in. 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Your next

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1: Oh my gosh, Ludacris. 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

0: Nothing would bring me more joy than being able to get you into our sold out 106.1 Kiss FM Jingle Ball. I know how bad you want to be there. I mean, I want to be there. I am going to be there. But I could imagine what you feel if you don't have your hands on tickets yet. And now, especially knowing the only way in is to win your way in. Well, good news is that we have your chance at winning not one, not two, not three, but four. A four-pack of tickets to our sold-out Jingle Ball to see Cat's Eye, Rave, Miles Smith, and a ton more. It's going to be a ball, so you stay close. You want another shot? It's coming up at 1:30.
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We are doing that right after Dominic Fike's Baby Doll. 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

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That's coming up at 2:30.

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0: I mean, it's an opportunity for you to just live your life a little bit and get sold out tickets to 106.1 Kiss FM's Jingle Ball presented by Capital One. There were like 100,000 people in the queue yesterday. And it sucked because I was sat 10,000 tickets gone in like an hour. And I'm just like, it's sad that you didn't get a proper chance to go to Jingle Ball to see Cat's Eye, Ludacris, and more. So we're going to give you another opportunity, but a chance to win in less than 20.
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A four-pack of tickets to Jingle Ball. 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
15: I get it. 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You want to go to Jingle Ball, but it's sold out. We sold 10,000 tickets in like an hour. 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And now you're like, how do I see Cat's Eye, Ludacris, and Ray? Well, you came to the right place. On the 30s, we're giving away four packs of tickets all weekend long on 106.1 KISS FM for the chance to see Cat's Eye, Ludacris, Ray is going to be there, many more.

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All right, you came to the right place. You can still see Cat's Eye, Ludacris, and more. 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

0: 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Miles Smith is going to be there. So many artists are pulling up this year. And you don't have to be left out. You could just go to the show when you win a four pack of tickets to Jingle Ball, the chance to win in 20.
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2: 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It's time for another Wreck Responders.
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And I don't want you to feel left out. I want you to be able to go to the show and post pictures of you partying with Cat's Eye, Ludacris, Ray is going to be there. 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

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It's all good. Be positive. You still got a chance to go to 106.1 Kiss FM. Sold out Jingle Ball with Ray, who's going to be singing his Cat's Eye, Ludacris, on the 30s. We got your tickets.

my gosh, did you drop these tickets to 106.1 Kiss FM's Jingle Ball? If you did, I got them for you. If you didn't, doesn't matter. I still got them. A four-pack. 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
1: Now, when you're in a fight, you say everything is game. 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
2: I threw one of them portable charcoal grills at somebody. 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
1: Was it like, was it on fire, like currently in use?
2: No. It had been used. 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
1: I feel like you're just saying that for like legal reasons, but whatever. 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
14: 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Ludacris, Cat's Eye, Ray, and you're going to miss it. 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On the 30s all day, we'll try to get

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I don't think you're a loser, and I think you're a winner, and you're going to get those sold-out tickets to 106.1 KISS FM's Jingle Ball, presented by Capital One with Ray, Cat's Eye, Ludacris is going to be there. Have some fun on us with a four-pack of tickets on the 30s. 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

the sold-out tickets to 106.1 KISS FM's Jingle Ball, presented by Capital One. We got a four-pack for you. I mean, you don't got to cry not being able to go to the show. The only way you're getting in is if you win on the 30s with KISS FM.

0: 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Dickies Arena gonna be crazy in December with Cat's Eye. Ludacris is gonna be there. Ray, oh dude, the show is gonna be so good. Clearly there were like 100,000 people in the queue trying to get these tickets sold out. Now we do have a four pack on the 30s all weekend long with your chance to win. I understand you're trying to vent about a witch in your life.
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Luda! 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